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2: Check. A pleasant evening to you. My name is DJ Suez. It's all about tell a friend and tell a family. Mental up in here till the clock goes at 12. I'm telling you, it's a Jamaica day. Celebrate 64 independence. Support was good. I like that. You have to shut it down because it come like a labor day. No matter where you're from right now, you have it locked to the back stations. Riddle Trader, Caribbean Power Jam. DJ Fifth blazing it. I squad Saturday. So right now, share the link to friends and family. You don't know the vibes already. You see me? Old school hip hop, Ja Rule. You see me? Yeah. Ja Rule coming at you. Down, off, chick. Let's go, baby. You ready, B? You ready, B? You ready? You ready, B? It's a solid night. August the 8th, we celebrate the independence of Jamaica. It was a sex, right? But we do it today.

The time is now 10:45 p.m. on the flip side, August 8th, Saturday, right? And guess what? We're going to give God tongues right now. It's a blessing. We are alive, right? Right? Right?

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1: It's August 8th. It's Jamaica Independence, right? We do it on the 6th. God, oh, we're celebrating America the 8th.
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Red Hot Radio 102.3 FM alongside with Caribbean Power Jam, the Bar 3 decision on the planet. So now we're going to go into some dancehall music. You want to start off with Groove RDX? You want to start it off? Big up to the ladies, them all. The ladies, them.

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0: 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I took kind down with the
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0: 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Other Moses. 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
2: 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Now I'm falling
1: 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And Beanie Man.
3: 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Everybody just get a card. You don't know.
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0: People's Bank Arena, 1 Civic Center Plaza, Hartford, CT. The vibe continues on Saturday, August 29th at the Prudential Center, Newark, New Jersey. Come celebrate Ferris Hammond's birthday.
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1: At this time, I'd like to dedicate this song to my mom. 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

Collective. Happy Sunday, guys. 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Lady Reed, good morning to you. Happy Sunday.

0: Jaja, good morning to you.
1: He's
0: let's say good morning to those who are in Brooklyn, Red Hat Radio family, good morning. DJ Ellie and the team, good morning to you. Brooklyn team, good morning.
1: No.
0: Happy Sunday, guys.
1: Over me.
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0: 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Our bodies are the only temple that the Holy Spirit can dwell in until Jesus comes back. And he said, behold, I come quickly, and my reward is with me to give every man according as his work shall be. And church, he's coming back.

0: And Rosalie, good morning to you. Let's go.
1: Doesn't live here.
0: Praise and worship on a Sunday morning.
1: Anymore.
0: Uncle Baka, good morning to you. Grace and peace, blessing. Let's go.

0: Lady Angela, good morning to you. Welcome to the blessing. YouTubers, remember that. Press the thumbs up button and share the link.
1: We can afford to.
0: Everybody on YouTube, is the must have to press the thumbs up button and share the link.
1: To obey the lust thereof.
0: Invite somebody to the blessings.
1: The only temple that the Holy Spirit can dwell in until Jesus comes back. And he said, behold, I come quickly. And my reward is.
0: Lady Debbie, I start at 8 a.m. every Sunday morning.
1: According as his word.
0: 8 a.m. until 11.
1: Church, he's coming back. Hallelujah. Oh, yes, he's coming back. And every eye shall see.
0: Also, then, Jamaica Money, good morning to you.
1: Every tongue must confess.
0: Taylor Carter family, good morning to you. Then, Monique Santan, locked in.
1: And he's King of Kings, and he'll reign forevermore.
0: The shop revealed, good morning to you. Happy Sunday.

0: and Jesus keep me near that cross.
1: Talking about it, old rugged cross.
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1: Auntie Del, good morning.

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Good morning to the Ari family locked in. Jesus Christ, good morning to you. Happy Sunday.

0: Sunday morning. 8 a.m. until 11. Be the queer. Charlie, good morning to you.
1: From all your

0: say rest.
1: Shouting greetings to the park, frozen on the end for a
0: Rockaway.
1: Every time you say good morning to you, happy Sunday.
0: You usually think about a funeral. Most of you, you've got that on your mind right now.
1: Let me say we're back in Montreal.
0: You know where you went to. Somebody you loved died.
1: Let me say from time. Owen's a
0: you wish you could have told them just one more time. I think of people releasing their loved ones. This is it. And she's
2: Jay Africa.

0: the pastor says, stay tuned for pastor says. Pastor, good morning. Good morning to you.
1: Good morning, DJ African. Good morning to everybody. How was the week?
0: It was wonderful. I had a wonderful birthday, too.
1: Oh, yeah. Again, happy birthday. I know you had a good time.
0: Thank you. Thank you.
1: Yes, it's indeed a wonderful Sunday morning.
0: Yes.
1: May I say good morning to everybody? Today is a good day. God woke us up. We're in the land of the living.
0: Amen.
1: We can eat. We can walk. We can take a look at the beauty of God's holiness, His handiwork. This morning, just for a word of encouragement, I would like you, if you can, just let us look at Mark chapter 4, 35 to 41. It reads, as evening comes, Jesus says to his disciples, let us cross to the other side of the lake. So they took Jesus in the boat and started out, leaving the crowd behind. But soon a fierce storm came up. High waves were breaking into the boat, and it began to fill with water. Jesus was sleeping at the back of the boat with his head on a cushion. The disciples woke him up, shouting, teacher, don't you care that we are going to drown? When Jesus woke up, he rebuked the wind and said to the wave, silent, be still. Suddenly the wind stopped, and there was a great calm. Then he asked them, why are you afraid? Do you still have no fear? The disciples was absolutely terrified. Who is this man? They asked each other, stop. And there was a great calm. Then he asked them, why are you afraid? Do you still have no fear? The disciples was

that our circumstances at your feet will be kneeling down and submitting itself. Thank you, Lord, for your obedience of your word. In Jesus' name I pray. Amen. As we read in this story, we saw that Jesus organized a trip. Today in the summer, a lot of people usually organize boat rides, even cruises. And that's always a beautiful thing. Jesus initiated the crossing. He said, "Let us cross to the other side of the lake." And we know whenever we are with Jesus, the guarantee and the assurance that he gives us that nothing is bigger than his word, that heaven and earth will pass away, but his word will never pass away. What I've learned in, or the lesson I've learned in this scripture, tells me that following Christ does not mean that you will not go through situation. Following Christ sometimes means leaving behind something that is good for something that is better. Showing that obedience to his command does not exempt you from facing trials. You see, Jesus was with his disciples and they were doing great work. Healing the sick, feeding the poor, comforting those that needed comfort. But that evening, Jesus told them, "Let us go." Now, our God knows everything. If he knows everything, I guess he knew there would have a storm ahead. And if he knew everything, why did he allow his disciples to get himself to go to cross the sea when there is a storm ahead? And a lot of us probably have asked this question. A lot of us stop following Christ because he knows everything and he does not protect us from everything. When we look at our lives, in our marriage lives, our children, our jobs, and the amount of trouble we go through in this world. But we are serving Christ. We are serving God who knows all things. I want to tell you, yes, he knows all things, but he also is bigger than all things. In the middle of the storm, of the ocean, the middle of the lake, all of a sudden, there was a storm. It did not give warning. It just crippled up on them. And it seems that the boat was about to sink. What about your life? How many times you've been married? Your husband did not come by accident. You boast of it that God gave you that husband. God gave you that wife. And everything seems to be going on fine. And all of a sudden, one day you woke up. You realize that you are in the middle of a storm. Something has gone wrong. Sometimes it's not anything that your husband did or your wife did. All of a sudden, sickness comes. All of a sudden, your wife went to the doctor and come back with a report that there is cancer. Your husband goes to the doctor, they come back, there is cancer. And all of a sudden, you do not have the health insurance, you do not have the money, and it doesn't seem healing is anywhere close by. And we ask, why are we in this thing? Didn't Jesus know? Why didn't he protect us? Or all of a sudden, infidelity starts in the marriage. The husband is seeing another person

0: your wife is seeing another person, and everything is going down, chaos in the house. This is the same man that God gave you. This is the same woman that God gave you. And the trouble is so terrible. No one can help you. And what we do, we take it upon our own self to fight these battles. We take it upon our own self to see how we can solve the problem. But in as much that I've heard people criticize the disciples, talking about they had faith and they could have spoken to the wind themselves. They did the right thing. They did not take it upon themselves, but they went to Jesus, the one that initiated the crossing of the sea, the one that organized the trip. And because they knew that God is able, they did not go on their own strength, but they were able to go to God. What am I saying? Friends, we are going to go through things in life. Don't feel entitled that as a Christian, everything is going to be okay. There is a vast difference with everything's going to be okay and you will never go through something. You are going to go through. We are going to go through something. But I want to say, if we allow Christ to take control, if we're able to bring our problems to him, we know everything's going to be okay. But unless you go through something, you will not be able to experience that everything's going to be okay. It's when we go through the storm, then we can see the power of God. The disciples who probably would never have been able to testify to the fact that God is capable of speaking to winds and waves, except they were in that storm. They were vulnerable, and they were able to call on their God, and God was able to answer their situation. Here the Bible also speaks in Matthew 7:24-27, and it talks to whosoever has those saying of mine and does them, I will liken him unto a man who built his house upon a rock, and the rain descended, and the flood came, and the wind and blew and beat on the house, and it did not fall, for it was founded on a rock. And the same thing that happened to the person that's a Christian. We go lower, I said, the same person that does not hear what I say is like someone that builds his house upon the sand. As a Christian or non-Christian, all of us are going through the same thing. The difference is where you build your faith. You know, we think, you know, because we are Christians, we can look from the window and see the wind beating on the neighbor's house. We can stand in our comfort zone and see how the unsaved is sick. We can be in our comfort zone and see the chaos that is going in the life of the unsaved. For we are safe. No, all of us are going to go through the same situation. The difference is the result. The result will come based on our foundation. Those who depend upon Christ, those who build their life upon Christ, will go through the same situation, but the storm will not destroy you because you are built upon a rock. The situation in life, sickness, infidelity, cheating, you know, no money, just name it. Going through that life trials will affect every one of us. But the result, the one who depend upon God, the one who have a relationship with God, will overcome it because they have built their foundation upon the rock. You're wondering why the chaos lasts a little longer. or the result is different with the person that are not in Christ. Many times, the storm lasts a long time. Many times we are saying, Lord, we can't take it any longer because the storm doesn't seem one to stop. But when we can assure ourselves that God is in the boat with us, the disciples were able to wake Jesus up and Jesus show who he really was. He wasn't afraid because he had authority over everything. He was able to look at the wind and say, go back where you come from. He was able to speak to the wave and said, please go back and relax where you were. Go back to bed. For we are on a journey and you cannot disturb us. We have to get to the other side. Our purpose being on the lake is to get on the other side. And you should not come and hinder us. So please, peace be still. Isn't that wonderful, friends? When we are going through trials in life, we have a God that we can call upon. In the midst of our most chaotic part of our life, our God can speak to our chaos and say, peace be still. I leave this with you, my friends, and I pray that it will be encouragement to you. Leave all your burdens to the Lord. Build your house upon him. And in the time of storms, the result, when it's over, you will be standing strong. You will be standing with your integrity because you are founded upon a rock. Because Jesus is on the boat with you. My name is Reverend Linus Seal. I just want to say thank you for the opportunity for listening. You guys can come and worship with us this morning at 11:10. No, at 199 Victory Boulevard. We actually have a week of crusade going on. Today is the last day. We will be on the outside of the church, which we were the whole week. You can come join us. And we will see you again. Have a blessed day.
1: Thank you, thank you, thank you, thank you, Pastor Seal. Thank you so much. It's always a pleasure to have you. Enjoy the rest of your Sunday. Thank you very much.
0: Thank you, my brother, for the opportunity. God bless you.
1: Amen.
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1: That was the voice of Pastor Seal with a word of encouragement. If you don't have a problem, then you don't know if the Lord would solve it. Thank you, Pastor Seal. We have him each and every first Sunday. But as you guys know, last Sunday I wasn't on. So I have him come on this Sunday morning. Sister Barbara, good morning. Good morning to you and happy, happy Sunday. Chris, good morning to you, bro. Happy Sunday. Sister Annie Jackson, good morning to you. Sister Brenda, good morning, good morning. Welcome, guys, if you're just tuning in. Doreen, good morning to you. And happy, happy Sunday for all those who are just tuning in with us. Blessing in the bundle. Shafine, good morning to you too. Charmaine, good morning, and happy, happy Sunday. Fitzroy, right in the UK, good morning to you. Welcome, guys. Welcome to the blessing. We do this each and every Sunday, 8 a.m. until 11. I play you the best of gospel music. At 10 o'clock, we'll be highlighting the folks that are celebrating their birthdays. Keep it locked. Stay tuned. Turn it up. YouTubers, remember, press the thumbs button, guys, and share the link. It's a must that you press the thumbs button and share the link. Invite somebody to the blessing. If it's your first time tuning in, guys, welcome, welcome. Welcome, nice having you on board. Lady Jeannie, good morning to you, and happy, happy.

0: Lady Sophie, wherever you're at, that vacation, happy birthday going out to you.
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0: Oh, Miss Sonas, we are the most humblest girl. Now you must enjoy your vacation.

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Ed Keisha, blessings. Ed Christine, good morning to you.

Lady Maxine, good morning to you. I want everybody tuned in right now. 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

0: You know, sometimes I just sit and think. 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And I can't help but shake my head. 'Cause if you only knew the mess I was in, you'd understand why I can't stop thanking him.
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3: African.
4: Says the root and say, pull up.
2: Think about where I was.
4: And where.
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1: I remember when I was growing up, I used to hear the old folks sing this song.
0: Listen to me again.
1: I didn't understand what they were singing about, because I really didn't know.
0: Until then, we are like the folks that celebrated their birthdays.
1: But now that I've grown up to become a man, I understand what they meant.
0: Billy, good morning to you. Happy birthday to you, appreciate it.

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You know the battles I do not speak about. You know the silent pain hidden behind my smile. You know the moments I cried in secret while pretending to be strong before people, Father. I ask you today, please, never allow my enemies to rejoice over me. Lord, there are people waiting to hear bad news about me. There are people expecting me to fail. There are people who said I would never rise again. Some have mocked my struggles. Some have laughed at my delay. Some have already concluded that my story will end in shame. But Father, you are the lifter of men. You are the God who changes stories overnight. Father, arise for my sake. Where men expect my downfall, let them witness my rising. Where men expect shame, let your glory speak. Where men expect weakness, let your strength appear. Lord, I may not have powerful connections. I may not have people fighting for me. I may not come from a wealthy background, but I have you, Jesus. And as long as heaven is still on the throne, my story can still change. Father, do not allow those who mocked my prayers to mock my life. Do not allow those who laughed at my tears to laugh at my destiny. Do not allow those waiting for my destruction to celebrate over me. Lord, there are battles too heavy for me to fight alone. There are burdens I cannot explain to people. Sometimes I smile outside while my heart is bleeding within. Sometimes I encourage others while secretly praying for strength to survive my own battles. But today, Father, I bring every pain before you.

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Every eye waiting to see my downfall, they shall witness the faithfulness of God instead. Lord, surprise those who thought I was finished. Lift me beyond the level of my pain. 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

0: Let my life become proof that you never abandon your home. 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
1: I am covered by the blood.
0: You wake up this morning,
1: the Almighty.
0: You know you are covered. Marcia, Joanna,
1: so
0: Miss G, Omariana,
1: Kedra,
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0: Tosh, Abigail, Rayvon, bless up here on your son, you know.
1: Eat night.
0: Tina.

Eminem, Bana, will be playing. At your mama. Night, night. Come on. Early this morning.

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1: If you ever feeling down and
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1: Nowhere to go.
0: How you feeling?

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Mommy Duncan, bless up yourself on this one, all right? God is the answer. 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
1: God is our refuge and strength, a very present help in the time of trouble. Therefore, we will not fear. Though the earth be
0: well, I'm a Wayne and family, bless up.
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0: Be still. June, bless up yourself, June.
1: I am God. 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
0: come on
1: the
0: now.
1: I will be exalted in the earth. 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
1: Still, though my trials get harder.

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1: God is our refuge and strength, a very present help in the time of trouble. 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Though the earth be removed, and though the mountains be jagged into the midst of the sea, be still and know that I am God. I will be exalted among the heathen. I will be exalted in the earth. 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
2: 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Hallelujah. 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

0: 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Jabez, yeah, man, we're live from Jamaica. May I tell us a while? Listen, man.
1: Ooh, yeah. 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
0: Just give God praise. DJ Ellie, more you play the song and bless the people. 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May I tell us a while? Listen, man.

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Yeah. I just blessing to all of the fans and the people them. We love God. If you love God, just praise him. 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Yeah, man. DJ Ellie, remember me tell him. Black minute, I'm gonna tell him, say, oh, Jabez.

0: 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This is how we do it on the beautiful Sunday morning. We got to give God the praise and put Father God first. That's right.
1: Yes, Jesus.
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0: finishing up heavy right here. Island Manga Radio, Red Hot Radio, on the Sunday morning. Do you believe? I believe.
1: Quick, I gotta know who's in the building. Where my allergies? I need y'all to
0: remember, catch Philip Duncan Monday to Friday, 6 a.m. to 10 a.m.

0: world up out of here. May the good Lord guide and protect each and every one of you on your going out and your coming in. Put Father God first and everything else after. Peace and blessings. 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
1: Lord, never let my enemies rejoice over me. Father, in the name of Jesus, I come before you this day with a sincere heart and tears in my eyes, Lord. You know the battles I do not speak about. You know the silent pain hidden behind my smile. You know the moments I cried in secret while pretending to be strong before people, Father. I ask you today, please, never allow my enemies to rejoice over me. Lord, there are people waiting to hear bad news about me. There are people expecting me to fail. There are people who said I would never rise again. Some have mocked my struggles. Some have laughed at my delay. Some have already concluded that my story will end in shame. But Father, you are the lifter of men. You are the God who changes stories overnight. Father, arise for my sake. Where men expect my downfall, let them witness my rising. Where men expect shame, let your glory speak. Where men expect weakness, let your strength appear. Lord, I may not have powerful connections. I may not have people fighting for me.

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That's right. I got to keep on moving. I know a lot of people not moving far today because it's kind of hot outside. In Nawami, it's hot outside. I heard it's 90 degrees. I don't know about in the shade, because when we go, we're going to the shade on 90 degrees. Because, ladies and gentlemen, when I go down to the end, it's like a day like today. I like to go. There are some, what you call them? I can't remember. Not cabana, whatever. There are some thing by the beach. Because no matter how hot it gets, there is a breeze coming off the beach. So I like to go and sit in those. So even once the sun is not hitting you and that breeze is blowing, it feels good. Well, anyway, it's a Sunday afternoon and you're live inside the Mature Experience. It's yours truly, Desu, coming to you live from the Culture Chat Studios in Long Island. And of course, coming to you live on the Red Hat Radio and of course on the Carib Zone. So today is Sunday. It's hot outside. We'll keep it nice and easy inside. You know, easy. All right. So remember, I feature more music and less talk. So if you don't hear me, I know because I'm in the day, I'm just there, play some tune for you. See? And for me too, because I'm a player, I'm a play music for everybody. I include myself too. You see me?

you are. Why is it? Why is it? And if you need me, a woman with me too. And the way you are, that's what she was attracted to. Yes, I am. But now she want to change things about you. That, didn't she know that everything that she come meet you as you are, that's what make you who you are? And then they want you to accept them as they are. Why is it? Why is it? Why me have a nice echo? You have to. Yeah, quite like say, when you bring to the table, you bring some gold and some diamonds or whatever, whatever. And when me come, we no add up to that, so you can, nah, come on, take me as I am. All right. In the meantime, live inside the mature experience.

Why them have some woman to leave a stain on your brain, you know? Can't get them out of here at all. Once again, live inside a mature experience, yeah?

0: 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Talk and live. Cast at a responder radio. Once again, live inside a mature experience, live inside the Red Hot Radio. And of course, live inside the Carib Zone is yours truly, Des You, coming to you live from the Culture Church Studio. Right about now, we're going to hear from our sponsors. And when I come back, I am going to slow it down. Yeah, man, it's hot outside, so I'm going to slow it down. So you know, I've said too much, all right?
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0: favorite Caribbean food.
1: That's right. Now, when you go down to V's, tell them, say, there's you, senor. Yeah, man. Tell them, say, me, senor. Yeah, man. And you will get a little extra order of fried plantain with your food. All right? See, after you pay for your food, yeah, man. Just tell them, say, there's you, send me, you know. Yeah, man. V's Restaurant, 896 Nostrand Avenue between Carroll and President Street inside Brooklyn, USA. Yeah, man. Brooklyn, USA. You know, I know Brooklyn, New York. Brooklyn, USA. The melting pot of America.
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1: 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Okay, don't forget, you can't miss it. I think it's about 28 in Connecticut and 2019 in New Jersey, all right? In the meantime, you're live inside a mature experience. Yours truly, Des, you come to you live from the Culture Touch Studios. Right about now, I am going to slow the pace down. Slow it way, yeah, man. Slow it way, way, way, way, way, way, way, way, way, way down.
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0: It's Whitney Houston. For the love of you. Yeah, man, not many times a version of a song really competes with the original when the original was a great song or is a great song. Whitney Houston, she was a great artist. In the meantime, you're live inside the Mature Experience. Live inside the Red Hot Radio from Brooklyn, New York. And, of course, live inside the Caribbean Zone from Queens, New York. It's yours truly, Desi. Right about now, we're going to hear from our sponsors. And when I come back, yes, ladies. Yeah, man, it's like quite hot outside. And it kind of, you know, if you have an air conditioner inside, because right now a T-shirt and tongue time are coming on. You catch the cold, see? So, soak aerobics coming up. You might need to turn down the air condition because I know why you catch a cold. See?
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4: 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Right about now, this is what we call the Silk Aerobics, reaching out to all the sweet and sexy ladies.

0: That's right. That one called Bad Girls. You know, I'm the man problem. Anyway, ladies and gentlemen, you're live inside a Mature Experience. Of course, live inside a Red Hot Radio, live inside a Carib Zone. Right about now, we're going to hear from our sponsors. And when I come back, the next segment is called Remember the Days as I Jog Your Memory. 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

0: August 29th at the Prudential Center, Newark, New Jersey. 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
1: 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I'm represent. I'm drinking
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1: That's right. 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
1: That's right. That's the 28th in Hartford, Connecticut, and the 29th in New Jersey. In the meantime, you're live inside a mature experience. This next segment is what we call Member the Days. So we're gonna go down memory lane. Yeah, man, and we're gonna talk about Remember the Days when we used to go basement party in Brooklyn in the 70s. Yeah, man, in the 70s, maybe, no, by the time I reached early 80s, we started going to club. But in the 70s, I was strictly basement party, man. Yes, I am. And we got some Rasta dance, see? And when you got Rasta, them time, the basement, them have some basement down on East 51st and Church Avenue, side, Snyder, East 53rd. At them places, so we used to go, see? And you used to have to walk around the side of the house and go through the back and go down in the basement. When you go through the back, some of them houses, they have a little kitchen right at the back. This one, you have some dread that cook some ital. You can't smell it, the ital. You can't smell it, the scotch bonnet pepper in the ital. Yes, I am. And when you go inside the basement, the man them now have no. Remember them days when them never used to have light in the basement, the light used to turn off. Your man used to duck, you could barely see anything. And then when you go down in the basement, you have a little dread over the corner, there's a rasta. And man have a big, and man light a big head. And when the man light the big head, rasta and him go. Rasta the whole room light up, you know, see. And even when you're inside the room and you're not smoking no weed. But them time when you're going to dance and you buy like a one Guinness stout, and that time the sound a beat, the bass a beat, and them man they used to have a little horn in the ceiling, and the bass would go, and the little horn the band, chaka, chaka, chaka. Yeah, man, who remember them days there? And when the back then the dead has burned the big head, and a couple of dead have burned some big head, and you start feel nice here, wagwan.

Yes, I. Joy White Dread out there. I remember now, you know, in the 70s, and you go out some, you go out, let me say, you go out a basement party. And you book a little juby, you know. And you know, you hold her hand a little bit and start talk to her, what's her name and all of them things. And start talk to her, how long are they a foreigner? Boy, almost 2 years, me they a foreigner now. And the first time, me a go party. So, what? Your man and then you hold her close. And then, them tune up there, see?

This is what we call Jamaican rock. Jamaican style. Rub-a-dub style.

Ryan, 400 years has been such a long time. Anyway, ladies and gentlemen, it's almost my time to get out of here, make room for the next producer on the Red Hot Radio, the next producer on the Carib Zone. Remember, I'm here every Sunday from 12 noon until 3 p.m. And of course, yes, I haven't spoken about the Jamaica Day Parade yesterday. I wasn't there, but from the videos I've seen, it was very successful. And for a premiere, the first one, yeah. So let's see what happens next year, you know. Let's see what happens next year. I mean, we know that some people are going to try to stop it still, you know, because so it go. You know, some people are just here. But the Jamaican Day Parade, look, it was very successful. And, of course, I did my Jamaica Independence show last week. Hope you was here. Anyway, you know, me call it Jamaica so-called independence, because I'm independent. But anyway, ladies and gentlemen, like I said, it's my time to get out of here, my time to make room for the next producer. So remember, never, ever, ever look down at the next man unless you're looking to lend him my helping hand. And if it's in your power to help someone, please do. And remember, when you're going to your local Caribbean restaurant, yes, I tip the server them. All right, tip my little dollar here and a dollar there. All right, so until next week, tell your friends about it. Yeah, man, tell them, tune in. All right, I'll be here from 12 noon until 3 p.m. Peace.

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Herb Cam, too much. Now coke and crack, you better step back. But right now, Herb is the eating of the nation. Anthony Malbone, the one Joseph, because he never lived wrong.

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1: I just want to say thanks again for the strength, blessed love to each and every one. And of course, we just want to salute all of our streaming partners. And of course, we just want to say salute to Roadblock. Yeah, on last week they had Jamaica Day, very successful from what I was told. And they have another big event coming up in a few at, I think, East Orange. Yeah, and don't quote me on that. So we're going to see if we could make a link a little later on with management and get everybody updated to do that one. So we just want to say a big request again to 107.9 HD2. And of course, that's DC, Maryland, and Virginia. 101.1, of course, that's my state alongside New Jersey. 102.7, South Florida. 93.7, Hartford, Connecticut. That's my neighbors. So we just want to say blessed to each and every one. Thanks again for the strength. Reggae Global, One Harmony. We just want to say salute.
2: Lovers in the house tonight.
3: Play it back again, you. Maybe one more time again. Selassie, I know.
1: Yeah, I really and truly excuse. And I just want to excuse my mannerism. As I said before, I'm pretty sure Mama Dukes wouldn't really and truly tolerate that behavior. Today is actually my mother's birthday, and I know if she was here with me today, she'd be sitting here dancing with me. So I just want to say, blessed love to Mama Dukes, and as I said before, thanks for everything you have done for me in life, and I just want you to know that you are appreciated. Even though you're not here with me, the spirit is here with me, of course. And I just want to say salute again to my brethren, Reggae Schoolroom, Jeff Sarge. Today's his birthday, and my mother's favorite singer is celebrating her Earth Strong today, so we're going to celebrate her also. Yeah, man, my show is like 2 hours, but it finishes like 3 hours, you know. So we just want to say thanks again, blessed love, share the links.
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0: And I've been afraid. 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
0: JetBlue, I got ya.
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1: And why, oh baby, when I come on.

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0: the vintage showcase. 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
1: About your kiss and your warm embrace.
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0: Alright, alright. We're going to make a link right now. So we just want to say blessed again to each and every one, of course, around the five corners of the world. And of course, we just want to say blessed up to the entire team from out of Roadblock Radio, 107.9 HD2, 101.1 HD3, 102.7937, all HD3. We just want to say blessed love to each and every one. I think we're going to head out towards the Hanal Tunnel. Wagwan, my brethren.
1: Please, well, man. How are you doing, Brenton? How are you doing, man?
0: Well, you know, it's a kind of sad day, and today's the day that I celebrate my mother's Earth Strong, even though she's not here with me. But if I just go and celebrate it and just go on, you know, not do the right thing. And because if I'm sure she was here with me, she, you know, this is the way she would want it. And of course, today's my brethren, Jeff Sarge, birthday also. So we are celebrating my brethren, Jeff Sarge, too. So how are things with you?
1: Yeah, I'm well, man. Give thanks and blessings for the memories of your mom, you know. And of course, Jeff Sarge, original Orange Kickers founder and radio, you know, he's one of the original guys in the radio, Caribbean radio as well. So big him up as well this evening.
0: Sure. And also Kingston 17 too, my place.
1: Yes, indeed.
0: And so yesterday was a well-celebrated Jamaica Day, even though it was a little short. And I know you guys celebrated it last week. And I think from what I was told, there's a continuation to this. So let the audience know what's going on today inside East Orange, New Jersey.
1: Well, you know, August is Big Jamaica Independence Month. We start with Emancipation Day on August 1st. Of course, August 6th is Jamaica's official independence celebration. Over the last week, we've been having lots of celebration, Fenton Troy. We've had a Jamaica Day, two-day celebration in Eastside Park in Patterson. It was a blowout, 10,000 folks over there. And, of course, yesterday, of course, in Brooklyn, Jamaica Day Festival over in Brooklyn, in the heart of the Jamaican diaspora community here in New York, tri-state area.
0: True.
1: Today, the one Jamaican team, East Orange Kickers, is taking on, Léogane. Léogane is the premier, team in East Orange coming out of Haiti. And there are two other tremendous games, Ivy Hill Football Club and the Dune Football Club as well. And today we're going to be battling for Kickers and Léogane are going to be battling for a quarterfinal bid for the semifinal in the New Jersey International Soccer Association League in East Orange at the Paul Robeson Stadium. And Paul Robeson Stadium, of course, the home of football for 40 years, just prior to COVID. So, you know, we're going to put on a great show. I hope everybody will come down and give us a look, you know, and see some great soccer. Kickers have been preparing for a couple of weeks now for this challenge, and we know Léogane is going to bring it as well. So, but I have the coach of Kickers here, I also have the president of the New Jersey International Soccer Association. Gonna have them say a word to you.
0: Come on, bring them on. It's only fair. Bring them on.
1: Let me have Gene tomorrow. Gene, tell the folks in Roadblock Radio family what to expect this afternoon. You know, right here inside the Paul Robeson Stadium.
2: All right. My salute goes to everyone today that's listening. I am Gene DeMoe. Like Patrick said, I am the president of the New Jersey International Soccer Association. Patrick basically covered everything that I was going to cover. So everything in a nutshell. But I'd like to, thank you for all of those who are listening.
0: Is there an admission fee involved?
2: Yeah. The admission fee is a small admission fee, $10 to get in and $5 for parking.
0: Nice.
2: And one thing that I would like to mention on top of all the things Patrick said is that we support the local youth soccer here in East Orange. The East Orange Recreation Department has a soccer program that have over 80 kids now.
0: Nice. Beautiful.
2: So what we do, we support them, and all proceeds that come to the gate goes into buying balls for their kids, their uniforms, and other gears that they need.
0: Sure.
2: So the adult soccer that's been going on here for over 47 years, not only for us, but it's also about the youth, the future players that's coming out of East Orange. So we support that.
0: Sure. So what age group are we looking at?
2: From 7 all the way up to 12.
0: Nice. Beautiful. All right.
2: In our league, is so the youth soccer 7 all the way up to 12 that we support. But our league is over 18. When I say over 18, I don't mean if you're 50. Hey, if you got it, bring it. But you know what I mean. Over 18. It's a semi-professional adult league.
0: Nice. Well, as I said before, we just want to say good luck this afternoon, and I'm pretty sure everybody's going to be in attendance for this one. And, of course, you don't know, any vendors is going to be there for us to get some beverage or anything like that, food?
1: Yeah, man, always have food in
0: but
1: place.
0: You can't leave out that, man. Food. That is very important. You can't leave that out.
1: Yes, you can't celebrate without food. But like I said, we're going to have a great competition. I have the coach, Keanu Jones, here with me, who's the coach of Kickers. I just let him say a word and invite folks down, you know?
0: All right, nice. Thanks again. I mean, coach.
3: How are you doing, guys?
0: Yes, sir.
3: How are you doing, guys?
0: Blessed. How are you doing?
3: Blessed. Doing very well.
0: All right. So let me ask you before. Let me ask you before you start. Ahead. The team is all set, ready, warm up, well set together, and ready, oiled up.
3: So the team is all set. We're in the changing room, getting dressed, just going over the team talk so everyone understands the tactics for the day. So we're just getting prepared mentally before we touch the field and get warmed up and stuff like that.
0: Nice.
3: So we're pretty ready. We're pretty, you know? No, I'm saying, so we're pretty ready. We're getting ready mentally.
0: Nice. Beautiful. I love to hear that. And as I said before, you know, this is a platform that anytime you need us, don't hesitate. Just let us know whatever we can be done so we could kind of co-sign what you're doing. All right?
3: Right. All right, it's a pleasure speaking to you.
0: All right, nice. So, Patrick, get yourselves together. And as I said before, just keep me up to date with the scores and what's going on. And we just want to say thanks again. Any last words?
1: Well, listen, you know, soccer is a part of our culture. You know, we call it football. And in East Orange, New Jersey, Premier Soccer is playing. And we just want to encourage the entire community to come down and support what's happening here. And as Gene said, you know, it supports youth soccer as well. So it's a community affair.
0: Sure.
1: So this evening, two games we'll be playing, starting about 5:30, I believe, our game will play, and then right after that, the second game. So more than enough time for folks to come down.
0: All right, cool. So we just want to say...
1: Thank you, Roblox Radio, for definitely bringing it to the community, okay?
0: All right, cool. Thanks again, and as I said before, blessed love. Keep the thing going, as I said before. Whatever you need us, let us know, all right?
1: All right, thank you very much, man. Blessings.
0: All right, nice.
1: Good time.
0: All right, cool. So we just want to say blessed again to the entire team, Roadblock, and as I said before, you know, the summer is here, and before you know it, we're going to change the clock very soon. So everybody just come on, support the team, and as I said before, you know, let it happen. So we just want to say bless it again. Thanks again, Roadblock on the team.

0: We're gonna have one more after this one.
1: Know the flame. Y'all know what I mean.
0: Early band change. Yeah, I'm on the kickers.
1: Just because they don't like what I like. Y'all know what I mean. But still, the very next day, some of the same people calls me and say, Bob, do you have any spare?
0: One more after this one.
2: I know what you mean right there.
1: You see, I found out something about those people. 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

I just want to say blessed again to each and every one. Of course, I want to have to watch them sometimes. You know, you have some people, even in the summer, you have to wear a turkey like, you know. And they'll slit your throat in a minute. And as I said before, those are the ones you call friend enemies, friend with benefits. So I just want to say blessed again to the English Connection Media Network, Reggae Global Radio, Reggae North Radio, Glow FM, Wayne Hall Network, Island Worldwide, WB, Viscosity, Future FM, Fun City Radio, and out of the UK, we just want to say blessed to the entire team, the King and the Queen Genius, One Harmony. Thanks again. One more, and then we're going to have another band change. No, one more, then we're going to get into some news, and then we're just going to switch it up. Come on, as I said before, our thing is like 2 hours, but when we're done, it's like 3 hours, don't it?

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1: BBC News with Eileen McHugh. President Trump's peace plan for Gaza is in trouble after being rejected by Israeli Prime Minister Benjamin Netanyahu, who says his troops will only withdraw from the territory once Hamas has handed over all its weapons. Earlier, Hamas agreed to the 15-point document requiring it to conduct a phased disarmament on condition that Israel carried out a synchronised withdrawal from Gaza. John Donison has this assessment.
2: He did take a long time to speak publicly on this, and I think that maybe reflects the difficult position he's in, because on the one hand, he's clearly not happy with this deal. On the other hand, he won't want to upset President Trump. But I think Prime Minister Netanyahu is under enormous pressure here in Israel to take a tough stance on Gaza. And now you've got Hamas reacting and saying they want America to put pressure on Israel.
1: The Irish suspected cartel boss Daniel Kinahan has appeared before a court in Dublin and been taken into custody after his extradition from the United Arab Emirates. The businessman and boxing promoter was charged with directing the Kinahan organised crime cartel involved in drug trafficking and firearms offences. He has always denied the allegations against him. Here's our Ireland correspondent Chris Page.
3: The US Treasury once described the Kinahan cartel as one of the most dangerous in the world. And 4 years ago in 2022, the State Department in Washington offered a reward of up to $5 million for information leading to Daniel Kinahan's arrest for his alleged participation, the State Department said, in transnational organized crime, namely narcotics trafficking and money laundering.
1: Syria says it's finally reached a deal with Moscow on the future of Russia's two bases on the Mediterranean. They've long been the Kremlin's principal footholds in the region. Here's Sasha Schlichter.
4: Both Tartus Air Base and the naval facility at Khmeimim are located in the coastal Alawite heartland that gave birth to the Assad dynasty. Under the deal, the Syrian state would take over the management of civilian facilities at both, which will eventually integrate into Syria's economy. Most of the military installations would be repurposed as joint training centres. The transition should happen within 3 months. The ouster 18 months ago of Bashar al-Assad dealt a major blow to Moscow's influence in the region.
1: The Houthis in Yemen are reported to have killed at least 11 people in a missile attack on the government-controlled city of Mocha. The group also carried out a drone strike against a Saudi oil refinery on the Red Sea. Saudi Arabia has been an ally of the Yemeni government in its conflict with the Houthis, who are backed by Iran. This is the latest world news from the BBC. Funerals have been held in Thailand for the 14-year-old perpetrator of Friday's deadly shooting attack, as well as his grandparents, who he killed before beginning a rampage at a school, killing another six people. He then turned the gun on himself. The shooter's mother had earlier apologised publicly to the victims and to society. The Nigerian army says it has rescued 33 people kidnapped by armed men as they were travelling in Zamfara state. Our Africa correspondent Simi Jola Oso has more.
5: The army said its troops, along with the police, caught up to the kidnappers as they were taking the passengers away. The gunmen then abandoned the hostages and fled into nearby bushes after coming under fire. The army said no one was injured during the rescue and that it's working on tracking down the attackers. Nigeria's security forces have recorded a recent success in rescuing kidnapped victims, including more than 300 freed earlier this week. However, kidnappings for ransom by armed groups remain common in parts of northwestern Nigeria, where major roads have become targets for attacks on travellers.
1: In cycling, the Tour de France Femme has been won by Demi Vollering after she claimed the ninth and final stage in Paris. It's the second time the Dutch rider has won the women's version of the Tour. She also won this year's Giro d'Italia Women, considered another of the three classic tours of road racing. The British government says it has spent around $200,000 on cleaning and security linked to three works by the street artist Banksy. The Ministry of Justice says the biggest costs relate to a mural painted on the Royal Courts of Justice in central London in September 2025. It depicts a judge in a wig beating a protester with his gavel. Correspondents say the disclosure about costs is likely to reignite debate over whether Banksy's work is considered vandalism or valuable public art. BBC News.
6: Okay, so we just want to say thanks again for the strength, blessed love, welcome back. And of course, we just want to say thanks again to all of my streaming partners and everyone inside of Jersey heading towards this big game look later on. As I said before, you know, I mean, of course, make sure everybody get a little bit more proactive because, as I said before, we're Norman, before you know it, winter is here again. So I just want to say thanks.
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6: All right, so we just want to say blessed again to each and every one. And of course, today's my bona fide brethren, Jeff Sarge, Earth Strong, and this is one of his favorite songs.

Yeah, and so we just want to say thanks again for the strength, blessed love, and of course that one is a co-signed by my brethren, Jeff Sarge, celebrating his Earth Strong today, alongside my mother, Mama Dukes. Yeah, so Mama Dukes, wherever you are, I know you're here with me, so just go on well tight, go on skank out, and of course we have another request by the Crown Prince himself, and this is one from a sister in all the way inside Brooklyn, capital of New York, Jamaica. I don't understand one thing, you know, and this is just me speaking. I don't understand one thing. I mean, so I don't want anybody hold. I don't want anybody hold me liable for this little argument that I have. But I understand one thing. Now, yesterday's was supposed to be Jamaica Day, the first in the history, and I've been here since 1978. Now, I was always under the impression that one day is actually 24 hours. But by the time I went to Brooklyn and get a little food and turn around, the event was done. I don't understand that. I don't understand that. And one other thing that bothers me so much on my way going back home, I was saying to myself out loud, I hope anybody didn't hear me. Because, you know, sometimes when you speak to a loud people, you know, catch on to what you're saying. And, you know, I was saying to myself, how is it that when they have the Pride Parade and all of these parades, you know, it lasts for almost one whole week. And we have a little thing and it's just a couple hours they give us. I really don't understand this. But according to my mother, what is man? Oh, mama said, oh, Lord. Yeah, man, send me some text, please.

0: one. So I just want to say thanks again for the strength. Blessed love to each and every one. And of course, we just want to say thanks again to the entire South Florida, because without the strength, yeah, go already. I always have to put that on repeat, you know. Yeah, man. So we just want to say big up to South Florida. And of course, that's 102.7, 101.1, which is New York Tri-State. And of course, 107.9, and that's D.C., Maryland, and Virginia, and 93.7. And that is over for my little sister in Tanya Ends, Hartford, Connecticut. So we just want to say thanks again. Yeah, and as I said before, we have a lot of music to play. And of course, we're celebrating my Mother Earth Strong today and one of her favorite artists.
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1: 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Wicked artists from out of Boston, as I said before. Do a lot of work with Bojo, Kip, Kabaka, and all of these things. Have a new album coming out. So, the Queen Ellis and I, yeah, when we're doing a project, so we're going to send a youth to go on road. So, I'll have him on the show one of these Saturday Sundays, as a matter of fact. Make everybody get acquainted today. So, we just want to say blessed to each and everyone around the four corners of the world. Medicine.

Now, a lot of people has been complaining that the music is in a turmoil and the music dead and the music this. Not me. And as I said before, you have to just get yourself in the within the right circle and, you know, on the right email list. So when the music come out, you get the right thing. Madison is a youth we're running for 26, 27. And as I think when they had an intimate concert a couple of years ago with Bojo, he was the one of the headliner for the show. But it is what it is. You know, as I said before, it's just our responsibility to put good music and good artists ahead without no monetary gifts. Madison again.

Yeah, man, get used to that, artist. And as I said before, medicine, S-U-N. And as I said before, you know, a lot of music is out there. Not a big song, again, from one of King Jammies. You know, and Jammies, I'm not really and truly play with the music. You know, always have things out there. So another big one from Jammies.

I'm there really and truly a skank out and a go on the most way. Now, can you imagine if I had a partner? Just think about it if I had a partner. Almighty.

everyone. So I just want to say thanks again for the strength, blessed love to each and every one. And of course, eyes are on the clock as usual. So we just have less than, 20 minutes. So I just want to salute, of course, our streaming stockholders, as I said before, 107.9, and that's in D.C., Maryland, Virginia, 101.1, New Jersey, Connecticut, and of course, 102.7, our entire South Florida, 93.7, all the way from Hartford, Connecticut. So I just want to say big request today, of course, my bona fide Taylor and the First Lady, going all tight. And as I said before, I could just go on beat 1 and 2. Actually, today's Mama Duke's birthday again, my brethren Jeff Sarge, and we're going to do a little thing for Mama Dukes when it comes to her favorite artist celebrating her Earth Strong today. So we're going to have maybe another 2 more songs, and then we'll just do a little thing for Mama Dukes. You know, this song is a song that very hectic, and as I said before, I want you to listen to the lyrics about this one. As I said before, it's not easy, Nary.

0: sir. So I want to say thanks again, another 15, and then we'll turn it over to Lewis and say thanks. Now, this is my mother's favorite artist. And today, she's celebrating her birthday alongside my mother. Now, if you're driving on a road trip with my mother and you tell her anybody could sing better than this artist, anyway you are, that's a crime scene. So I just want to say blessed love to Mama Dukes. And as I said before, this is one of, not even only one of, even though she's a country lover, but this is actually my mother's favorite artist. And back in the days when we used to do our little vacations and do our little tours and all of these things, even before they had Google, my mother always tell me that most people were born in August than any other month. But true, I'm an Aquarian. I never believed that. And as I grew older, then I started researching, and then they had this Google thing and all of these things. I put it inside of Google, and boy, was she right. So Mama Dukes, celebrate.
1: Whitney Houston. A brief biography. Whitney Elizabeth Houston, August 9th, 1963 to February 11th, 2012, was an American singer, actress, and cultural icon. Widely referred to simply as The Voice, she remains one of the best-selling and most awarded music artists of all time, known for her powerful soprano range, technical precision, and emotive delivery. Early life and musical roots. Music royalty. Born in Newark, New Jersey, Houston came from an exceptionally musical family. Her mother was gospel and soul singer Sissy Houston, who sang backup for Elvis Presley and Aretha Franklin. Her cousin was iconic singer Dionne Warwick, and Aretha Franklin served as her honorary godmother. Gospel beginnings. She began singing as a child in the junior gospel choir at the New Hope Baptist Church in Newark, where she developed her powerhouse vocal foundation. Early career. Before signing a major record deal, she worked as a teenage fashion model, becoming one of the first black women to appear on the cover of Seventeen magazine, and sang background vocals for artists like Chaka Khan and Lou Rawls. Rise to global stardom. The blockbuster debut, 1985. Discovered in a nightclub by Arista Records head Clive Davis, her self-titled debut album, Whitney Houston, became the best-selling debut album by a solo artist at the time. It featured consecutive number one hits like Saving All My Love for You, which won her first Grammy Award, How Will I Know, and Greatest Love of All. Record-breaking success, 1987. Her second album, Whitney, made history when it became the first album by a female artist to debut at number one on the Billboard 200 chart, yielding hits like I Wanna Dance with Somebody Who Loves Me. Crossover into film. In 1992, Houston made her acting debut alongside Kevin Costner in the mega-hit film The Bodyguard. Her signature cover of Dolly Parton's I Will Always Love You shattered global records, staying at number one on the Billboard Hot 100 for 14 weeks and becoming one of the best-selling physical singles of all time. She went on to star in other films like Waiting to Exhale, 1995, and The Preacher's Wife, 1996. Later years and legacy. Challenges. In the late 1990s and 2000s, her career was heavily impacted by a turbulent marriage to singer Bobby Brown, whom she married in 1992 and divorced in 2007, and well-publicized struggles with substance abuse. Despite personal hurdles, she continued to release acclaimed music, including the album My Love Is Your Love in 1998 and a successful comeback album I Look to You in 2009. Passing. Houston passed away on February 11, 2012, in Beverly Hills, California, leaving behind an unmatched musical footprint. Posthumous honors. She has received countless honors, including being posthumously inducted into the Rock and Roll Hall of Fame in 2020. Her influence remains palpable across generations of pop, R&B, and soul vocalists.
0: All right. So, as I said before, voice of all voices, and just for the record, thanks to Mama Dukes, I have seen Whitney perform two times in person.

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He's a father, Brian. Walk on, Scarp. Watch out, Raquel.

0: Voice voices. I don't know if anyone remember when, I don't remember what year it was, but they had the Super Bowl and they wanted Celine Dion to sing their national anthem. And she said she would rather have Whitney Houston sing it. And the following day, when they pressed it, and I think they sold almost 3 million copies of the national anthem sung by Whitney Houston. As a matter of fact, we could go to the live version of Whitney. No.
1: You all look like you're having a ball. Because this evening is about kids and music, I just have to do this next song. It's just a requirement. You know, it's all about love. And to me, music and love are the same things, really, you know. So, and if our kids grow up with music in their lives, then there is no question that there will always, always be love, y'all.
0: True words. Whitney Houston live.
1: Yeah.

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0: 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Talk Tommy did. 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